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Stars falling down from the sleepy lagoon, palms swaying under the moon, and we swimming out into the calm crystal sea. In that fateful night, I thought to myself, I'll do everything I can, save up every dime, and one day I'll return.

Ja voglio banista, jet car, funky guitar, lakeside, camping ljubanista sabota, 8. august, start 19, sunset DJ set, DJ Face, 21:30, jet car, concert live, after hours, DJ Cioare, online bileti, 400 denari, na tix.mk. Ne se propuščat! 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

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In that case, please extinguish your cigarettes immediately. 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Breathe no, breathe no.